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1: 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So wake up with us. Y'all know how we do. We'll be faith walking.
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0: Hey family, it's Willie Mo Jr. here, and I got a special love for Little Rock. God has done a special work in my life. Many of you all remember me for being the guy that they call Pretty Willie. If I can be honest, the pretty gone, but I'm holding on to handsome pretty good. But let me tell you something, God can work a new thing in your life, and he can change the chapters of your life. 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

0: 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God has done a special work in my life. Many of you all remember me for being the guy that they call Pretty Willie. If I can be honest, the pretty gone, but I'm holding on to handsome pretty good. But let me tell you something. God can work a new thing in your life, and he can change the chapters of your life. 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
1: 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Y'all know how we do. We'll be faith walking,
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0: Hey family, it's Willie Mo Jr. here, and I got a special love for Little Rock. God has done a special work in my life. Many of you all remember me for being the guy that they call Pretty Willie. If I can be honest, the pretty gone, but I'm holding on to handsome pretty good. But let me tell you something, God can work a new thing in your life, and he can change the chapters of your life. And that's why I'm so grateful that I get an opportunity to be on radio in my second home, Little Rock, Arkansas. 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

darkness, out of the valley, out of the storm, out of the grave. You will repeat about

0: Hey family, it's Willie Mo Jr. here, and I got a special love for Little Rock. God has done a special work in my life. Many of you all remember me for being the guy that they call Pretty Willie. If I can be honest, the pretty gone, but I'm holding on to handsome pretty good. But let me tell you something, God can work a new thing in your life, and he can change the chapters of your life. 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
2: Say it. It's a new season. And it's a new day. Fresh anointing. Not the old stuff. Fresh anointing. Somebody say, this is fresh. It's flowing my way. Right now, it's a season of power. Let the weak say, I am strong.

0: Hey family, it's Willie Mo Jr. here, and I got a special love for Little Rock. God has done a special work in my life. Many of you all remember me for being the guy that they call Pretty Willie. If I can be honest, the pretty gone, but I'm holding on to handsome pretty good. But let me tell you something, God can work a new thing in your life, and he can change the chapters of your life. And that's why I'm so grateful that I get an opportunity to be on radio in my second home, Little Rock, Arkansas. 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

0: 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Many of you all remember me for being the guy that they call Pretty Willie. 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

0: Hey family, it's Willie Mo Jr. here, and I got a special love for Little Rock. God has done a special work in my life. Many of you all remember me for being the guy that they call Pretty Willie. If I can be honest, the pretty gone, but I'm holding on to handsome pretty good. But let me tell you something, God can work a new thing in your life, and he can change the chapters of your life. And that's why I'm so grateful that I get an opportunity to be on radio in my second home, Little Rock, Arkansas. 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
1: Right here, we got the Get Up News, Griff's prayer to Ericaism and the music that you love. 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Y'all know how we do. We'll be faith walking,
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0: Somebody ought to worship him tonight. He is worthy. I'm talking about the highest praise.
1: He that dwelleth in the secret place of the Most High shall abide under the shadow of the Almighty. Come on, survive.

It's time to flip this thing. We gon' take a trip up 95 North. Y'all know how they do it up there.

That's what we're living for. We're living to be with him. With him forevermore. Come on, Tennis, put your stamp on it.

0: Hey family, it's Willie Mo Jr. here, and I got a special love for Little Rock. God has done a special work in my life. Many of you all remember me for being the guy that they call Pretty Willie. If I can be honest, the pretty gone, but I'm holding on to handsome pretty good. But let me tell you something, God can work a new thing in your life, and he can change the chapters of your life. And that's why I'm so grateful that I get an opportunity to be on radio in my second home, Little Rock, Arkansas. 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

0: 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Many of you all remember me for being the guy that they call Pretty Willie. If I can be honest, the pretty gone, but I'm holding on to handsome pretty good. 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
1: 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Y'all know how we do. We'll be faith walking,
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0: storm out of the grave. You won't repeat a battle, you won't repeat a battle, but he already, already won. 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He already broke through. He did it, did it. A breakthrough. I said he did it, did it.
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But if you think that's something, God's chemical laboratory of redemption took my black soul and dipped it in red blood. And I can't.

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0: 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God has done a special work in my life. Many of you all remember me for being the guy that they call Pretty Willie. If I can be honest, the pretty gone, but I'm holding on to handsome pretty good. But let me tell you something, God can work a new thing in your life, and he can change the chapters of your life. And that's why I'm so grateful that I get an opportunity to be on radio in my second home, Little Rock, Arkansas. 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

0: Hey family, it's Willie Mo Jr. here, and I got a special love for Little Rock. God has done a special work in my life. Many of you all remember me for being the guy that they call Pretty Willie. If I can be honest, the pretty gone, but I'm holding on to handsome pretty good. But let me tell you something, God can work a new thing in your life, and he can change the chapters of your life. And that's why I'm so grateful that I get an opportunity to be on radio in my second home, Little Rock, Arkansas. 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
1: Right here, we got the Get Up News, Griff's Prayer to Erica-ism, and the music that you love. So wake up with us. Y'all know how we do. We'll be faith walking.
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0: 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Ooh.
1: Thank you, God, for giving us our identity in you. 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

0: Hey family, it's Willie Mo Jr. here, and I got a special love for Little Rock. God has done a special work in my life. Many of you all remember me for being the guy that they call Pretty Willie. If I can be honest, the pretty gone, but I'm holding on to handsome pretty good. But let me tell you something, God can work a new thing in your life, and he can change the chapters of your life. And that's why I'm so grateful that I get an opportunity to be on radio in my second home, Little Rock, Arkansas. 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

There's a little old lady by the name of Mother Claudia June Hillary. She was Progressive's sweet mama. And Mama June took sick some time ago. And she stopped me and she said, DeAndre, she would sing them good old songs, put it on a tape. One Sunday morning, pastor went out of town, had the tape rolling, and we just sang song after song for Mama June. Mama June said, DeAndre, don't wait till I'm dead and gone to put that tape together. Got that tape together, and a week or two after we got that tape together, the Lord called her home. So, Mama June, this is for you.

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0: 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God has done a special work in my life. Many of you all remember me for being the guy that they call Pretty Willie. If I can be honest, the pretty gone, but I'm holding on to handsome pretty good. But let me tell you something. God can work a new thing in your life, and he can change the chapters of your life. And that's why I'm so grateful that I get an opportunity to be on radio in my second home, Little Rock, Arkansas. 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
1: 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Y'all know how we do. We'll be faith walking,
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5: He cannot fail. 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

0: Hey family, it's Willie Mo Jr. here, and I got a special love for Little Rock. God has done a special work in my life. Many of you all remember me for being the guy that they call Pretty Willie. If I can be honest, the pretty gone, but I'm holding on to handsome pretty good. But let me tell you something, God can work a new thing in your life, and he can change the chapters of your life. And that's why I'm so grateful that I get an opportunity to be on radio in my second home, Little Rock, Arkansas. 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
3: Yes, it is time for the Faith Walk of the Day. And today I want to talk about forgiveness. Yes, forgiveness, the way the Bible talks about it. It's not simply overlooking an offense. It's sending it away. It's sending it to the cross. You know where Jesus forgave you? Yeah, right there. That's where we are sending it. God never told you to protect yourself, and unforgiveness definitely does not protect you. Even from a medical perspective, I had a friend who was battling cancer, and the doctor literally asked him, is there somebody you need to forgive? Is there something you need to let go of? Because holding that stuff in your mind and your heart literally causes your body to fight against itself. So my prayer for you today is that your heart is anchored in forgiveness, just as Christ has forgiven us. You can ask the Holy Spirit to reveal where the bitterness is, where the resentment is, where that anger lies, where the rebelliousness, where the offense lies. And I know when you feel like nothing is done about it, you feel justified in carrying a little bit of unforgiveness. We even say things that just mean I only forgive you just a little bit. But if I want all of God, then I have to give what I think I'm using to protect myself. And I pray that you have the strength to do that, to remember that release equals strength. That letting go means I'm trusting the strength of God. I'm trusting the power of God. I'm trusting the favor of God. I'm trusting that God will vindicate and take care of what I cannot. And so I pray that you have the strength to forgive today. Is it easy? No. I know we've all been there. You know, in Him do we find redemption through the blood and the forgiveness of sins according to His riches and glory, is what the Word tells us. So let's make sure that we are praying for strength to forgive and let go. You know, some of you come to church and sit in with anger and unforgiveness in your heart to the person that's supposed to be your pastor. Lord have mercy. God forbid. So I'm praying for you, your ability to forgive. Stop. I mean, you mad because you didn't lead the song. Mad because you got kicked off of the usher board. Not you, Cheryl. Not you.
4: Amen.
3: You mad? Nah. You know what I'm saying? Because it wasn't your assignment. Many people have said no to me. Many people have said, it's not really what we're looking for. If I hold unforgiveness in my heart, they done moved on with my life. I got a personal prison because I decided to keep them in my mind? Yeah. No. Don't do it. Get free. Get free today. You don't understand, Erica. I know. I just know. I don't understand. I don't. But I know what the scripture says. And if I believe God, I'm going to believe Him all the way. I'm going to believe His power to heal my heart and heal my mind and allow me to walk in freedom. And literally, the joy of the Lord is my strength. Strength from joy. Like, imagine that. You laughing and smiling and getting stronger in the Lord because you have confidence in Him. Not in the situation. Not in the person. You're not trying to fix it. He never told you to trust people anyway. He said, trust in the Lord with all your heart. Yeah. All right, that's it. I'm done for the day. That's the Faith Walk. Love you and I mean it. Now it's birthday shout out time. 877-242-2426. I know, don't be mad at me. I'm sending you a virtual hug. It's birthday shout out time. 877-242-2426. It's Get Up Mornings, y'all. Love you and I mean it.
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6: I know.
7: Come on.
6: I know. Somebody got a birthday.
7: Hey.
6: Somebody got a birthday.
7: Oh.
6: Somebody got a birthday.
7: Yes. That had a little melody to it. Somebody got a birthday. Come on, Griff.
6: That was my deacon with the tight pants on.
7: Oh, God. And the keys.
6: In the chair.
7: Okay. All right. Whose birthday is it today?
8: Good morning. This is Philip Frazier calling from the nation's capital on this wonderful worship Wednesday. My birthday shout outs are for the following. A happy first birthday in heaven to one of the mothers of our church, Century Baptist Church, Mother Christine Ellison, who went home to be with the Lord 4 months ago. However, on September the 15th, she would have been 99 years of age, and we celebrate her life. I also would like to wish a happy belated birthday to my colleague at Dorothy High Elementary School, Colleen Jesse, my cousin Dexter Lee of Florida celebrating his birthday. Happy birthday to Tiffany Dean, a young lady who grew up at the church. Her birthday is December the 15th as well. Happy birthday, one and all. God loves you, and so do I, and I wish you many, many more. God bless.
9: Good morning. My name is Wyatt Campbell, calling from Columbia, South Carolina, and I want to wish my Aunt Pat a happy birthday on the 24th.
10: My name is Mitchell Rogers. I'm from Purvis, Mississippi, and I'm going to give a late shout-out to Bishop Freddie Jackson of Christ Temple Church, 325 Bryce Street, Purvis, Mississippi.
11: Thank you, Jesus. Hey, this is Crystal Carter from Baltimore, Maryland. Today is my birthday. I'm a young 58 years old. And praise God. Thank you, Jesus.
12: Sure. My name is Jacqueline Sanders. I'm calling from Chester, Virginia. My birthday shout-out is to my lovely mom, Dorothy Thomas. I want to wish her a blessed birthday. Today is her birthday. And I want to wish her so many, many more happy blessings. I love you, Mom.
13: This is Keisha calling from Maryland, and I'm saying happy birthday to my son, Jakai. He's turning 20, and I'm so proud, and I love him. Happy birthday, Jakai.
14: My name is Edna Graham. I'm calling from Charlotte, North Carolina, and I want to give a shout-out to my husband, Milton Graham, September 19th, his birthday, and my niece, Kendra Bird, September 18th, my brother, Alexander Pope, September 18th as well.
15: Good morning, everybody. This is Vanita Banja calling from Huntersville, North Carolina. And I'm calling to say happy birthday to my big cousins, Roberta Barino. They, you know I love you, but God loves you more. And everybody, I mean everybody in the Get Up family, y'all have a blessed and wonderful day. And it's going to be the best day ever in the name of Jesus.
7: Yes, come on. Happy birthday, everybody. Thank you for sharing your birthday, love. Do we have any more in the Get Up Church on this wonderful Wednesday?
6: Yep, my girl Robin Smith in Atlanta, comedian Andromeda Jones, Natalie Mormon from New Mercy's Christian Church, and Karan Riley.
7: What about Karan? You, girl?
16: I'm good today. Happy birthday, everybody.
7: Happy birthday, everybody. Y'all stick around. We got more goodness and godness on the way just for you on Get Up Mornings.
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2: You know, my grandmother, when I was young, she would always say, I have to wait on ready. Ready ain't came yet. Or ready left. And that was her telling me, sometimes you feel like it and sometimes you don't. And I didn't understand it because, you know, as kids, you just always want to do whatever you want to do. Come on, let's go to the store. Come on, just hold on. Ready ain't came yet. It was the funniest thing to me. When I tell you over 50, I understand waiting on ready. But what do you do when you don't feel like it? What do you do when you don't have the motivation, when you don't have the excitement, but you absolutely know that is something that you need to do? But you have to find it. You got to find it within yourself. You got to push yourself to do the thing that you know will make you better, will help you make money, will get you in better health, will help you grow in faith, will help you build relationships. You've got to do the thing. I know we don't always feel like it. We don't want to make the phone call. And it is easier sometimes just to sit, especially if you've already lived a full life. If you've already done all the things, took all the chances, all the crazy friends, and now you're just a little tired. That's allowed, but you are still living. You are still breathing. And while there is still life in your body, I need you to live. I need you to take the chances that seem difficult. I need you to pray for the strength that you need to do the thing that you need to do in this season of your life. The kids are gone. The marriage is at a different phase, or maybe the marriage isn't anymore. So what do you need to do now? You were not built just to go to work and pay bills. I believe we were all created for more than that. You were not created to wake up and look at how many bills and go to work anyway. You don't like your job. You don't like your career. I want you to find some joy in your life, but you're going to have to take some chances and step out on faith to do that. And so I'm challenging you today to step out on faith and do the thing that makes you better than you were yesterday, that causes you to be the legend that you believe you are. I want you to live your life like you are everything that you think you are, not waiting on somebody else to believe it, but you believe it. And that's why you're going after it. Starting the show, doing the thing, writing the book, going on the vacation, traveling the world like you want to, saving the money to go to that exotic place that nobody wants to go, just you. Do the thing. It's time, y'all. Listen, life ain't waiting on you. The years aren't getting longer. You know, sometimes, depending on the age you are, you've already lived longer than you will. And that shouldn't scare you. That should excite you to make the most of the time that you have. So do great things. Do dangerous things. Do exciting things because you want to. Now, you may still have to wait on ready to come. But I'm praying that ready overtake you and you get ready to make the life that you've been dreaming about. Ready to start the career. Ready to make the money that you said I'm going to make. Read those books on finances. Go to those classes on new things. Find out how to really work AI and the internet and all that kind of stuff to do what you need to do. Because sometimes the grandkids ain't helpful and the kids ain't around and it's just you. So what? That's all right. Do it anyway. I pray that ready comes and ready comes quick. So you do something amazing, something exciting in your life. All right. That is my Erica-ism of the day. I love you and I mean it. All right, guys. Griff's got the joys and concerns up next.
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10: 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I'm Allie Lynn with the Arkansas Traffic Network. 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
5: 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That is your Southern Bancorp traffic. 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Buckle up, Buttercup. I'm Allie Lynn with the Arkansas Traffic Network. 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
3: All right, Cheryl, what are we talking about today?
4: All right, Monday on your Love Talk, it was centered around trust, right? Mm-hmm. You gave the scenario of being able to track your spouse and adding his or her location to your phone. And you was like, we have to do all that? That's a lot of work. That's
5: right.
4: It's a trust factor. But I also saw a scenario on social media of a girl fighting to get her husband's password. And that's another trust issue, I think. The only reason we don't have each other's location, me and my husband, is because he's got an Android and I've got an iPhone.
5: Yeah.
4: But
3: got
4: other
3: a divided
4: than that,
3: house.
4: You know what? And he's the only one in the house that has an Android. Everybody else, everything is iPhone.
5: Is he keeping it because he's sick of y'all telling him to get an iPhone?
4: Yes.
5: Because that's a lot of them Android people.
3: Yeah,
5: be like,
3: most of
5: whatever.
3: Them, yes. They rebellious.
5: Yeah,
4: that's him. That is him. He refuses. And why am I spending all that money? And y'all got to get these upgrades. And my husband will not get another phone till he don't have no storage or something. You know what I mean?
5: Right.
4: It's something like that. Because you don't need another one. What's wrong with your phone? Because I would live off of my phone. If I want to upgrade it, honey, I will. Because I'm paying that bill. It's okay.
3: Yes.
4: It's all right. But anyway, I digress. Yes. But, we both have each other's passwords. We pass each other phones all the time.
3: Yeah,
4: it doesn't,
3: absolutely.
4: You know, and
3: Warren has told me his password a bunch of times. I just forget. I'd be like,
4: yeah,
3: like, I told you. I'm like, oh, I know. I ain't remembering that.
4: Exactly. And if I need to know his location, first off, I'm telling him where I am. That's the thing. I feel secure in him knowing I'm here, I'm there. If you're expecting me to be home, I think it's just courtesy to say, hey, I'm stopping by Ursa's house. Or, you know
5: course.
4: What I mean?
3: Absolutely.
4: You know.
5: I'm not as seasoned as y'all with 30 next week and just celebrated 25, so I'm still a little disrespectful. Why are you following me? What do you want? How can I help you? Jeez, I was just where I said I was. So I'm
3: you
5: still
3: do that?
5: Learning the... Not, I mean, I'm...
4: In
5: sarcastic.
4: Your mind, he's saying that probably.
5: In my mind, I'd be saying that. Stop following. Where are you? Why are you asking me?
3: My mind would be like, fine, N-word. See if you can find me for the next 2 days. How you like it?
5: Ma'am.
4: See, that wouldn't
3: fly. Trying to make sure you're not dead.
4: That wouldn't fly with me, Erica.
5: Mm-mm. Yeah, I know. So that's why I said I'm still.
3: We need to call him.
5: No, leave my wife alone, you two. She's fine.
3: We need to tell her.
4: But it's something, I mean, as a wife who trusts her husband and love her husband, it's something secure about him knowing where we are, right?
3: Of course. Absolutely.
4: Him even saying, you know, it's vice versa, because he'll also say, I'm at rehearsal or I'm doing whatever. You know what I mean? Because I think it's just common courtesy. It's not you checking up on him or not letting him not have freedom. It's just that we should know where each other, if something should happen and the police say, where was he last?
3: I don't know.
4: You know what I mean?
3: It's right.
4: Anyway, so
3: my
4: the question
3: husband be like,
4: is,
3: depending on what I'm doing sometimes, if this was in his early days when he was still not telling me stuff.
5: Popping up.
3: I said, you done killed somebody and you don't want me to know? He was like, sometimes I don't want you to have an answer. I want you to be able to say, I said, wait a minute, hold up. Who are you?
4: No.
3: But so our digress,
4: question
3: that's a different
4: is,
3: time.
5: I don't know.
3: That was young life.
5: Yeah, that was young. See, I'm still in the young part.
3: Yeah,
5: I'm
3: grow
5: still
3: up.
5: In the young part.
3: Grow up. That's your word. Grow up.
5: I do. I'm working on it.
3: Should couples have each other's password? Are you entitled to some privacy? We want to know. 877-242-2426. Give us a call. Should we have your password or should you have your privacy?
5: Where are you?
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11: Happy, happy hump day is Wednesday. It is midweek. We're halfway through the week of work for some that work Monday through Friday. I want to say good morning to you. Make sure you drive correctly and safely. Remember, no one else can drive other than you. So you got to make sure you watch out for the other people because they can't drive as good as you. Remember that. Listen here, this is Coffee with PSW. I'm Pastor Samuel Williams. I'm the pastor of Oak Grove Central Missionary Baptist Church, located in Tucker, Arkansas. The word of the day with Coffee with PSW is this: take care of your own house before you take care of the house of others. Make your bed in the morning time. Oh, Pastor Williams, what are you talking about? How can you go out to contribute to a world yet cannot find the time to organize where you lay your head at night? This is so crucial that people understand that you're supposed to take care of your house. Take care of what belongs to you. Take care of that. You know, it is inconsistent that one claims to be a pillar of the community when his house is not in order. You must understand that God wants you to have your stuff together before you go out preaching to someone else. How can the Bible talk about it in Timothy? How can a man be a leader in the church and he can't even control his own children that live there with him? Take care of your own house first. This is, if we would understand that individualism is the key to our society. We don't live in that type of democracy. We live in individual thing, which means that you have the power on your own to make right decisions or wrong decisions. Today, make sure that you actually are what you preach about. Don't preach about something that you don't do your own self. Make sure that you understand that. It slows the mind in rushing off to start today when things are in clutter. Make sure that you have your thoughts together and your life together before you get in the community. I want to thank you for having coffee with PSW. I'm Pastor Samuel Williams. 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I appreciate you. You already know what's next. See ya. Bye-bye.
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13: 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Of course, the North Interchange is starting to pick up as well. If you see something, be sure to let us know. That is your Southern Bancorp traffic. 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Buckle up, Buttercup. I'm Allie Lim with the Arkansas Traffic Network. Good morning.
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0: Eliquis.
3: From the KRN Newsroom, I'm Jay Jones. Firefighters are continuing work to contain a wildfire in Calhoun County. Officials with the Arkansas National Guard and the Arkansas Department of Agriculture Forestry Division say crews remain on the scene working to strengthen containment lines and prevent additional spread. Dry conditions and ongoing wildfire risks continue challenging firefighting efforts across South Arkansas. Authorities in Warren are hoping reward money will help generate new leads in two unsolved homicide investigations. City officials are offering rewards up to $2,000 for information leading to arrests in the two August homicide cases. Investigators say both cases remain active and are encouraging anyone with information to contact law enforcement. Central Arkansas is celebrating Hispanic Heritage Month. Events throughout the region are highlighting Hispanic and Latino culture through music, food, history, education, and community gatherings. Organizers say the celebrations are designed to recognize the contributions of Hispanic and Latino residents while bringing communities together through cultural appreciation. Little Rock police are searching for a suspect following a bank robbery on Rodney Parham Road. Detectives say the robbery occurred at a bank along the West Little Rock corridor. Investigators are reviewing evidence and asking anyone with information about the suspect to contact the Little Rock Police Department. The Arkansas Diamonds are making a significant investment as they prepare to call Little Rock home. Team officials say they're investing $1.5 million into improvements at Barton Coliseum ahead of their move to the capital city. The upgrades are intended to improve the fan experience and prepare the historic venue for professional sports and entertainment events. From the KRN Newsroom, I'm Jay Jones.
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8: With a quick look at your Southern Betcourt traffic this morning, things look to be back-to-back here at the Alexander and Bryant's exits 123 and 124. Seeing some heavy pickup between McCain Boulevard and North

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5: All right, so we are big fans of The Chosen, right?
4: The Absolutely.
5: Chosen. Season 6 is a release. The trailer has been released, and I know this one, they teased about it leading up to the crucifixion of Christ. So this season that brings the global hit series to the most consequential day of human history, revealed last night by series creators and executive producers Dallas Jenkins during the live stream. Now, the teaser offers the first glimpse of the season ahead of season 6 premiere. November 15th is when it's going to air on Prime Video, y'all, with the episodes that launch at new episodes one episode weekly through December 6th. And the story doesn't end in streaming. The season finale arrives as a featured film exclusively in theaters on March 12, 2027. So the season will lead up until, Resurrection Sunday, and they're going to have the final episode in theaters. Y'all.
3: Oh, so they'll show the series and then the final will be in theaters.
5: Yes, that final episode. So this will be epic.
3: I hate when they make us wait. I just want to watch it all.
5: Right. The hour has come before the sunset. Jesus of Nazareth will be dead. And season 6 captures the historic event of Jesus's final days through the lives of those who love him.
4: We need to do a watch party or something.
5: Yeah.
4: Like, I know it's a bunch of gang of people watching it. Like,
5: we need to be at the premiere of it.
4: The movie. Yeah.
5: Yeah. All right. So season 6 is coming. That's big for us. And also big news. Congratulations to Tasha Page Lockhart. She's got a baby girl. She calls her miracle baby. Adea is her name. And I saw Lisa posting as well, as grandma said, this is grandbaby number 6. For Lisa Page Brooks. And so they've been sharing their journey. Her and her husband, D'Angelo, has been sharing their journey because she didn't think she could have children anymore. She has scarring tissue and all of that. And she really wasn't even planning to. But, man, this is the little girl she's always wanted. Of course, she's already have two boys. And this is the first baby girl. And so I am really, really happy for her. She seems so happy with her marriage and all the things that's happening in her life. She's got a brand new single, He's on the Way, that's fire. So she's doing great things, and she's about to go on tour. Just had the baby, about to go on tour. She's going to be on that tour with Ricky Dillard. So look out for Tasha Page Lockhart, and congratulations to her. Yay! All right. If you're celebrating your birthday, you're celebrating today with Kyla Pratt, actor Ebony Smith, Music Soul Child, his birthday is today. Tamron Hall, B.B. King was born today. And I've got a special birthday shout out to my friend Janice Thomas and Michael Gamble. Michael Gamble, his birthday is today.
3: Oh, yeah.
5: Mm-hmm. And if it's your birthday, well, happy birthday.
3: All right, guys, that's the trending topics for more birthdays. Here's Joy Taylor with the Daily Play on Get Up Mornings.
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6: This is a Daily Play with Joy Taylor. Technically, the 791 points scored ties the record set in week one of 2012, but it's still a great marker of future fun for football fans this season. Heading into the Monday night AFC showdown between the Broncos and Chiefs, teams in week one had averaged exactly 50 combined points per game. The 41-point output by Denver and Kansas City dropped the week one average scoring total down to 49.4. So that's just over 7 touchdowns a game. Definitely sign me up for that. And imagine how high that season's total would be without Wednesday night's 13-10 season opening night game with the Seahawks win over the Patriots. And the only team that didn't score in double digits was, ironically, the high-powered Rams in Thursday night's loss to the Niners, and that was in Australia. 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
17: With a quick look at your Southern Bancorp traffic this morning, police are reporting one accident at this time here in Pulaski County, traveling on I-30 westbound, impacting that right shoulder with a 2-vehicle accident at exit 142 in North Little Rock. Brian and Alexander look to be on their best behavior. Besides that, things are looking good and moving along just fine. If you see something, be sure to let us know. That is your Southern Bancorp traffic. Southern Bancorp, wealth builders for everyone, now serving Little Rock. Buckle up, buttercup. I'm Allie Lynn with the Arkansas Traffic Network. Good morning.
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3: With a quick look at your Southern Bay Court traffic this morning, police are still reporting one accident at exit 142 traveling on I-30 westbound, impacting that right shoulder. It is a two-vehicle accident, so keep a lookout for that. Besides that, all looks to be good here in the central Arkansas area. That is your Southern Bay Court traffic. Southern Bay Court, wealth builders for everyone, now serving Little Rock. Buckle up, Buttercup. I'm Allie Lynn with the Arkansas Traffic Network. Make it a fantastic Wednesday. Happy birthday, Mom.
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0: Hey family, it's Willie Mo Jr. here, and I got a special love for Little Rock. 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Many of you all remember me for being the guy that they call Pretty Willie. If I can be honest, the pretty gone, but I'm holding on to handsome pretty good. 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
1: 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Y'all know how we do. We'll be faith walking,
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darkness, out of the valley, out of the storm, out of the grave. You will repeat a battle. You

0: Hey family, it's Willie Mo Jr. here, and I got a special love for Little Rock. God has done a special work in my life. Many of you all remember me for being the guy that they call Pretty Willie. If I can be honest, the pretty gone, but I'm holding on to handsome pretty good. 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

If Rance Adams here, he say, I need you to work it out. Work it out. 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
1: 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Y'all know how we do. 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

0: Hey family, it's Willie Mo Jr. here, and I got a special love for Little Rock. God has done a special work in my life. Many of you all remember me for being the guy that they call Pretty Willie. If I can be honest, the pretty gone, but I'm holding on to handsome pretty good. But let me tell you something. God can work a new thing in your life, and he can change the chapters of your life. And that's why I'm so grateful that I get an opportunity to be on radio in my second home, Little Rock, Arkansas. 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Flat out.
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0: 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God has done a special work in my life. Many of you all remember me for being the guy that they call Pretty Willie. If I can be honest, the pretty gone, but I'm holding on to handsome pretty good. But let me tell you something. 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
1: You cannot fail. 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Listen. I wish you could see yourself in the future.

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1: 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Y'all know how we do. We'll be faith walking.
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0: Hey family, it's Willie Mo Jr. here, and I got a special love for Little Rock. God has done a special work in my life. Many of you all remember me for being the guy that they call Pretty Willie. If I can be honest, the pretty gone, but I'm holding on to handsome pretty good. But let me tell you something, God can work a new thing in your life, and he can change the chapters of your life. And that's why I'm so grateful that I get an opportunity to be on radio in my second home, Little Rock, Arkansas. 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Flat out.
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0: 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God has done a special work in my life. Many of you all remember me for being the guy that they call Pretty Willie. If I can be honest, the pretty gone, but I'm holding on to handsome pretty good. 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
1: Right here, we got the Get Up News, Griff's prayer to Erica-ism, and the music that you love. 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Y'all know how we do. We'll be faith walking.
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0: 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Many of you all remember me for being the guy that they call Pretty Willie. If I can be honest, the pretty gone, but I'm holding on to handsome pretty good. 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

0: Joanne Rosario, yeah, still on the throne.
1: Hallelujah.
0: Stone, you'll be hanging out with Joanne, right?
1: I will. She will be a part of D Stone and Friends for this year's Praise in the Park. So I just encourage you to get your tickets.
0: Yeah.
1: Come to Atlanta and see it. If you've never seen it, that is the biggest outdoor gospel festival in America. We are going to have the return of Mary Mary. That reunion is going to happen on stage. I'm excited for Praise 102.5 in Atlanta. So get your tickets for Praise in the Park.
0: Yes, indeed. I appreciate it. Family, people from the North, South, East, and the West are shouting out their boo on this Relationship Wednesday. What's your name? Where you calling from?
2: Hi, my name is Nicole Folks. I'm from Hanover, Maryland, and my boo is Anthony Folks. And I'm listening to the Willie Moore Jr. Show, flat out.
0: Flat out! Hey. Thank you. You're on the line with Willie Moore. What's your name? Where you calling from?
3: Nikki, calling from Macon, Georgia.
0: Hey, Nikki.
3: And I want to shout out my boo to the Father, the Holy Spirit, and Jesus. That's my boo every day, always.
0: You're on the line with Willie Moore. What's your name? Where you calling from?
4: My name's Damian Nicholas, and I'm calling from Washington, D.C. And I want to shout out to my wife, Miss Diane Nicholas.
0: Praise.
1: All right, brother. He got a cool voice. He gave us the, you know.
0: Hey, man, don't call up here and give me your wife.
1: I know, he gave me the intimate voice.
0: Yeah. Your wife voice, bro.
1: I was about to say the bedroom voice, but he kind of did use it on the air.
0: Yeah, he's like, nah, I just want to say that to my wife.
1: She say love dedications.
0: Hey, I just want to say I'm walking down the aisle with my wife.
1: Love is late.
0: Fellas, when you call up, hey, just shout out your boo. You talking to us.
1: You talking to us, bro.
0: I'm messing with you. Last one. You on the line with Willie Moore. What's your name? Where you calling from?
5: Victoria. I got two boos. Willie Moore Jr. and Dwight. I like his music.
1: Likes whose music?
0: Mine.
1: Okay, praise the Lord.
0: I got me a boo.
1: Hey, Glory.
0: And I didn't know I had a boo.
1: Yeah.
0: Listen, that don't bother me no more. Cause guess what? I'm at an age right now. If somebody still want to be booed up, thank you. I appreciate it.
1: If they still want to be booed up?
0: Yeah. Somebody asked me the other day. They's like, you got like a picture that you can sign? I was like, a picture? I said, I used to back in my day.
1: Man, bring them back.
0: Like, you need to bring that back. I was like, I feel so prideful. But
1: no. Get you some 8x12s.
0: Yeah, man. So major love. Man, God has been so good to us. I'm still smiling to be at this big age and still be in the marketplace doing what I love. So major love to all of the Flat Out family that check in and shout out their boo. When we come back, we're hanging out with the Dr. Tart. There is a dating shortage of men and women. Find out what's going on in hopes that maybe your love the second time around can be found. It's the Willie Moore Jr. Show. Flat Out!
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0: Jim Jones. Wow. Major love to him. Family, did you know that being in a bad relationship can shorten your life?
1: Jesus.
0: Yeah. You supposed to live 150. You getting out of here at 61. You don't want to do that.
1: You want to do that.
0: Come on, man. Let's choose correctly or course correct. Mm-hmm. Dr. Tarr, talk to us about this.
2: All right. So if it's not about obligation, what is it about? It's about three things. One is focusing on marital satisfaction. So identify what in your relationship is meaningful and enjoyable and brings you happiness and joy. What is it about this marriage that makes you happy? So you might say, hey, I've missed laughing together and going out and having fun. Can we have a date each week where we do something fun? And you might say, yeah, you know what? We need to do that too. We can't have everything scheduled, the kids and work and even social media, and not have our own marriage. It says in Psalm 37:4, delight yourselves in the Lord and he will give you the desires of your heart. So couples who intentionally pursue satisfaction report higher intimacy. If I'm focusing on you being happy and you're focusing on me being happy, then we're going to be stronger and more emotionally connected. Number Amen. Two, increase the investment in your marriage, right? How many things do you do together? How committed are you, just like in business, to making your marriage better? Do you come home and say, hey, babe, let's study the Bible together. Let's do a couple's devotional. Let's take a walk. Let's fast. Let's pray. Let's support one another's dreams. And do you support that action? Do you say, hey, you know, that sounds good. We should get closer to God to figure out what God wants us to do. It says in Ecclesiastes 4:9, two are better than one because they get good reward for their labor. The research shows that couples who have higher levels of relational investment, that means the husband, the wife, the boyfriend, the girlfriend, whatever you're doing, if we have increased commitment and we both wake up figuring out ways to make our marriage better, we're both lifting weights together, together so that we don't have this weight, then our spiritual connection is going to enhance even more. Yes. And then number three, are you the best spouse you can be for your spouse? So if you focus your actions, your attitudes on how you can serve your spouse, not just what you can get or what your spouse should do, these small acts of love, patience, and appreciation are going to have a compounding effect. That means it's going to multiply. Be fruitful and multiply. So it might be like, I've noticed you worked hard, babe. I made your favorite dinner tonight. And then your wife might say, thank you. That makes me feel really seen, heard, and appreciated. You know what? I'm going to make sure that you have everything you need on Saturday for the game. You don't have to worry about the kids. I'm going to take them out and we're going to have a fun time so you can just relax and enjoy. Right? So in Philippians 2:3, it says, do nothing from selfish ambition or conceit, but in humility, count others more significant than yourselves. Yeah. So listen, so if we're both putting the best foot forward to say, I'm going to be the best spouse for my spouse, then we're both going to be taken care of. Come on now. Yeah. As believers, we should have the best marriages. We should enjoy our marriages. And people should say, I want that kind of marriage because they look happy. They both do the work and they both look out for one another. Mm-hmm. We can do that. Yeah. Let's do it right now.
0: Come on.
2: We can all be better.
0: We can all be better.
1: We can all be better.
0: Family, listen, that's if you shirt. Call a little bit of that segment, we're going to have a review. Dr. Tartis is his name. He's a trained licensed psychologist and relationship specialist. And of course, man, we want to make sure that your marriage and your relationship is all good. Don't say goodbye before you say hello to these new strategies Dr. Tartis giving us. We'll review it when we come back. It's the Willie Mo Jr. Show, Flat Out.
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6: Good afternoon. I'm John Runyon. Here's your Southern Bancorp traffic. Well, it looks like everything's running smooth on your Wednesday. No issues on I-40 East or West. 630 running across Little Rock has no problems. We got some light traffic on I-30 eastbound as you get onto I-40 in North Little Rock, so do be careful there. That's a look at your traffic. Buckle up and be safe. Southern Bancorp, wealth builders for everyone, now serving Little Rock. On the Arkansas Traffic Network, I'm John Runyon.
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0: Number one, a group of incarcerated people at a Kansas prison helped raise over, catch this, $4,000 to help struggling families pay for food at a local school, according to reports out of the WKRC news station. Norton Community Schools ended the 2025-2026 school year with nearly $6,000 in debt that came from unpaid student meals. Incarcerated people at Norton Correctional Facility, they heard about this and they chose to raise funds using their own personal money. The fundraiser was conducted through members reaching out from within, which is a rehabilitation program for incarcerated people looking to make lasting behavioral changes. Now, according to KAKE, this organization operates in all of Kansas's correctional facilities. I love this. As well as several in North Carolina and a transition center in Kansas City, Missouri. Number two, sad news out of the LA area. A reporter and a pilot are among three people that sadly died after a news helicopter crashed in a commercial area in LA yesterday. This was yesterday evening, to be exact. The aircraft, which was operated for NBC4 and Telemundo 52, went down shortly before 7 p.m. in the suburb of Chatsworth while they were doing aerial news coverage. NBC4 identified the two people in the helicopter as Eliana Marino. She was an aerial photojournalist and a reporter, and pilot George Marquinoux. The cause of the crash is still not known, and the National Transportation Safety Board is going to do an investigation. FAA records show that the aircraft was a Eurocopter AS350B2, which was built in 2004. It's actually a very popular single-engine utility helicopter. Number three, the House voted late yesterday to make President Donald Trump in the war with Iran. I'm here for it. We'll see what happens. It marks the third time the chamber has voted to take U.S. troops out of the conflict, but this round drew more Republican support. Look at that. Three additional GOP lawmakers joined the Democrats, bringing the total number of Republican defections to seven. It's also unclear whether the Senate's going to approve. It's also unclear whether the Senate's going to approve the last attempt to end the war, but Democrats say it carries added significance because it was among the House's last votes before November's midterm elections. Wink, wink. And again, outside of the political fight, the Congressional Budget Office is now estimating that the war with Iran has cost American taxpayers roughly, catch this, $38 billion, and much of that money was tied to replacing munitions used by the military. This number also does not include repairs to U.S. bases and facilities that have been damaged in this war, meaning that the ultimate cost is still unknown and likely even higher. But let's talk about it. Last night, the House voted to require President Donald Trump to end the war with Iran. What say you about that? Let's talk about it on social media, or if you want to weigh in on a reporter and a pilot being among three people dead after a news helicopter crash in a commercial area of Los Angeles on Tuesday night. You want to chat about that? We can. Or if you want to weigh in on this really beautiful story I found today, shout out to Sybil Wilkes. I actually found it in her newsletter. A group of incarcerated people at a Kansas prison helped raise over $4,000 to help struggling families pay for meals at a local school. Want to weigh in on these topics or anything else? Hit me up Instagram and or Twitter. The handle is at Sheree underscore Nicole, Shari underscore Nycole. Just in case you didn't know,
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5: Good afternoon. I'm John Runyon. Here's your Southern Bancorp traffic. Well, it looks like everything's running smooth on your Wednesday. No issues on I-40 East or West. 630 running across Little Rock has no problems. We got some light traffic on I-30 eastbound as you get onto I-40 in North Little Rock, so do be careful there. That's a look at your traffic. Buckle up and be safe. 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On the Arkansas Traffic Network, I'm John Runyon.
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0: William Murphy, no failure, right here on the Willie Moe Jr. Show.
1: Yes, sir.
0: Come on, no failure. Yep. Yes, Lord. Family, speaking of no failure, a lot of parents don't show their children some of the hardships that they go through. And so children grow up either thinking that you're like the worst person in the world because you show too much hardship, or the person thinks you're so perfect and they can't live up to it. Right. So we were talking about family secrets, because mm-hmm. I know that we talk to a vast majority of people, but specifically the African-American people. Boy, we show enough or keep some secrets.
1: Man, too many.
0: Yes, Lord. In fact, I discovered a secret that I didn't necessarily know. And it's not like this horrible secret, but I didn't know the financial crunch that my parents were in during a certain time of life. So I get foreclosed on in 2008. And I'm like, yo, like, this is crazy. Like, I never been through this. I'm like, did you all ever go through hardship? They was like, yeah, you remember we were working two jobs here and your mom was leaving at 9? But they made it so safe that nobody sat down and had a conversation like, hey, this is a hard time for us, so we're doing this, because they wanted me to feel safe. And I think that's extremely good. However, I also think it is equally important. Like, when I was going through divorce and I had sad days, hard days, crying days, smoke days, drink days, if my children came in and like, why are you crying, daddy? I was very honest. This is hard for me. This is the biggest thing. Like, I was very honest. They see me develop a prayer closet. They see me develop going to recovery. And I wasn't hiding me going to recovery. What you going to recovery for? Daddy drinking too much. I didn't see you. I don't ever see you drink. I know, because you're young and I know how to hide it from you. But I know God sees, and I'm not hiding this from God. So why do we go to recovery on Thursday? Because we don't want that to come with us to our promised land. They're like, oh, okay. And so one day my son, he seen me go to that closet when I'd be crying and I'd be hurt and I'd be going through things, and I would just always tear up. And one day he got sick and I had to go run to the store, go get some electrolytes. I come back, I cannot find my son anywhere. I'm looking all through the house, the old house. You know, I got three different levels. Mm-hmm. I'm in the basement. I'm like, Brisa, where are you? I come back. He done fell asleep in my prayer closet. I'm like, what are you doing in here? He said, you always go in here when you're feeling bad. So I just came into the prayer closet. And what am I saying today? Wow. There are some things that can minister to your children that you want to insert through your hardship.
1: That's true.
0: And you guys can teach your children through example. The question is, are you going to do it like Christ? And I just believe you are. Don't take your secret life or your secret hardships away from your children when they can learn from these things, because we know that the guy who started this great work in you is going to see it through until the end. So you know you're going to win. So I don't mind showing you, hey, this is what we got to this day. Hey, this is what we paying on bills. This is what we paying in tithes. Why do we pay that much in tithes when we know we got this much? And sometimes the money ain't there because we're going to get God's his first. I just want them to know that. Because that puts us in the running for the suddenly blessing. Somebody going to call and give us triple for it. And then I tell them, hey, you remember we was down by this much? Look who just called. How did that happen? You remember we had paid them tithes? God decided to honor our finances. And so, parents, if you're just tuning in, make sure that you share some of those things with your children so they can take these stories in. And after you long gone, they can remember how you did it. All right? Family, when we come back, more music, more fun's on the way. Of course, Sybil Wilkes.
1: Sybil Wilkes
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0: Hey family, it's Willie Moe Jr. here, and I got a special love for Little Rock. 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But let me tell you something. 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
4: Good afternoon. I'm John Runyon. Here's your Southern Bancorp traffic. Well, no accidents reported this time, but we do have a stalled vehicle on I-30 westbound towards Bryant. It's over on the left shoulder, so it's not blocking traffic, but do slow down in that area. Moderate traffic along I-30 eastbound as you get onto I-40 in North Little Rock as well. That's a look at your traffic. Buckle up and be safe. Southern Bancorp, wealth builders for everyone, now serving Little Rock. On the Arkansas Traffic Network, I'm John Runyon.
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5: Good afternoon. I'm John Runyon. Here's your Southern Bancorp traffic. Well, looks like things are clearing up on I-30 westbound towards Bryant at this time. Still quite a bit of congestion on I-57 towards Jacksonville in that 440 interchange. Be careful there. Moderate traffic along I-30 eastbound in North Little Rock as you get onto I-40 as well. That's a look at your traffic. Buckle up and be safe. Southern Bancorp, wealth builders for everyone, now serving Little Rock. On the Arkansas Traffic Network, I'm John Runyon.
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0: Just in case you didn't know, you are listening to the Willie Moore Jr. Show. Your boy D Stone closing the doors on the praise break. And I got Griff Live in the building. What up, sir?
1: Man, what's cracking, homie?
0: Yo, everybody is talking about Ship Church. Everybody is talking about this cruise.
1: One Voyage Cruise is going to be special.
0: Yes,
1: a lot
0: this
1: of special
0: year.
1: Guests. I can't even name them all, but I know of. I know it's T.I., Rick Ross, D.L. Hughley, the Tenderism dude, Erica.
0: Yes.
1: Erica and Warren are renewing vows. She's also doing Laugh, Cry, Heal.
0: And Tony Terry's going to be singing When I'm With You, which is going to be beautiful.
1: We're renewing ours. You going to renew yours?
0: We're just going to randomly just renew our vows?
1: Yeah.
0: Okay. All right.
1: What did you talk about?
0: So here's what I'm excited to say. Make sure that you have friends as random as my brother Griff to say, hey, man, we're going to renew our vows. You want to renew yours?
1: Yeah.
0: Sure. Why not? So I want you to call this number. It's 214-495-1963. Once again, 214-495-1963. Fiscally sponsored by UNCF.
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8: Good afternoon. I'm John Runyon. Here's your Southern Bancorp traffic. Well, it looks like we got a couple of hot spots this afternoon. The accident about cleared up on 430 northbound. It's over on the right shoulder, not blocking traffic now. We do have some heavy traffic on I-30 westbound and southwest Little Rock. Also, moderate to heavy traffic going towards Jacksonville on I-57 and that 440 interchange, too. That's a look at your traffic. Buckle up and be safe. Southern Bancorp, wealth builders for everyone, now serving Little Rock. On the Arkansas Traffic Network, I'm John Runyon.
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0: aircraft, which was operated for NBC4 and Telemundo 52, went down shortly before 7 p.m. in the suburb of Chatsworth while they were doing aerial news coverage. NBC4 identified the two people in the helicopter as Eliana Marino. She was an aerial photojournalist and a reporter, and pilot George Marcanu. The cause of the crash is still not known, and the National Transportation Safety Board is going to do an investigation. FAA records show that the aircraft was a Eurocopter AS350B2, which was built in 2004. It's actually a very popular single-engine utility helicopter. Number three, the House voted late yesterday to make President Donald Trump in the war with Iran. I'm here for it. We'll see what happens. It marks the third time the chamber has voted to take U.S. troops out of the conflict, but this round drew more Republican support. Look at that. Three additional GOP lawmakers joined the Democrats, bringing the total number of Republican defections to seven. It's also unclear whether the Senate's going to approve the last attempt to end the war, but Democrats say it carries added significance because it was among the House's last votes before November's midterm elections. Wink, wink. And again, outside the political fight, the Congressional Budget Office is now estimating that the war with Iran has cost American taxpayers roughly, catch this, $38 billion, and much of that money was tied to replacing munitions used by the military. This number also does not include repairs to U.S. bases and facilities that have been damaged in this war, meaning that the ultimate cost is still unknown and likely even higher. But let's talk about it. Last night, the House voted to require President Donald Trump to end the war with Iran. What say you about that? Let's talk about it on social media, or if you want to weigh in on a reporter and a pilot being among three people dead after a news helicopter crashed in a commercial area of Los Angeles on Tuesday night. You want to chat about that? We can. Or if you want to weigh in on this really beautiful story I found today, shout out to Sybil Wilkes. I actually found it in her newsletter. A group of incarcerated people at a Kansas prison helped raise over $4,000 to help struggling families pay for meals at a local school. Want to weigh in on these topics or anything else? Hit me up Instagram and or Twitter. The handle is at Sheree underscore Nicole, Shari underscore Nycole. Just in case you didn't know,
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5: Good afternoon. I'm John Runyon. Here's your Southern Bancorp traffic. Well, looks like we got some heavy traffic along I-30 westbound, the 430 interchange in southwest Little Rock, so do be careful there. Moderate congestion along 630 westbound in downtown Little Rock, and also I-30 eastbound in north Little Rock as you get onto I-40. That's a look at your traffic. Buckle up and be safe. 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On the Arkansas Traffic Network, I'm John Runyon.
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0: Falling in love with Jesus. Man, we could have kept that going. It's the best thing that I ever had ever done.
1: After today's show, I felt like we needed to play this.
0: Yeah, we need
1: because it was kind of, you know.
0: Yeah.
1: Today's show was a little interesting, bro.
0: Yeah, you know, we talked a little bit. If you're just tuning in, you need to get here earlier.
1: Yeah, you late for church. The way. You came for the benediction.
0: But we're gonna give you a little bit of love here at the end. But man, we were talking about the movie Why Did I Get Married and how it's a part in there. It's not like killing the story. So many great storylines going on. He had like five at once. But just there's a part when the parents had to reveal to their children that they weren't perfect because the children thought that they were perfect because that's the only thing that they had ever seen their parents do. There is an opportunity to share a little bit of hardship with your children to make sure that they understand that obstacles come, but they get a chance to see you in real time overcome.
1: Amen.
0: All right. So you say, Willie, is that biblical? Yes. I wish the Bible was just full of great stories that didn't have tragedy, that didn't have adultery, that didn't have cheating, that didn't have problems. But God was so strategic with his Bible to make sure that we see how these different biblical characters overcome obstacles. Even Jesus, they could have omitted the cross, but then you wouldn't be saved by grace. Like, they could have omitted some of the intricate details of the cross, but they wanted to make sure that you understand how he was battered and bruised for our iniquities. They wanted to make sure they didn't like pad the blow for us because they didn't omit that part. When you go through hardships and you feel like you're bearing your own cross, you know that it's a resurrection at the end of it because Jesus has already lived it out. What Holy Spirit has revealed to me is that God has given me the responsibility for the next generation in my household to see my Bible written out in real time with my children so they can see a real life disciple overcome. So I'm not showing them, hey, dad, a little, yeah, I lost my mom. That was hard. Yeah. So how you feel today, dad? Man, I had 21 great hours. I had 3 hours where I just couldn't even move. Well, what did you do? Man, I started journaling. I did this. And then I prayed during this time and this, this, and this. Guess what my children have? They have a roadmap. So what am I telling you? I'm telling you that God is requiring us to live our life out biblically in front of the next generation so they can have a roadmap.
1: So good.
0: But the only way to do that is to say yes to Jesus Christ. So say this simple prayer with me. Say, Lord God, I repent for every part of me that's still not like you. I believe Jesus Christ died on the cross and he rose again with all power in his hands for me. Because of my confession and because of my belief, I believe I'm saved. And around here we like to say,
1: you say baby.
0: Hey, welcome, welcome, welcome, welcome, welcome to the family.
1: Hey, hey, hey, hey.
0: Yeah, the family of believers. Family, if you said that for the first time, text your nephew 314-470-8514. Go ahead and text me 314-470-8514. Tell me that you said that for the first time. We'll get you some information that could change your life and give you more information on what you said yes to. Okay? Family, we will see you tomorrow. It is Thank God Thursday. So candidly coined.
1: Oh, God, I thank you.
0: Thursday. So make sure you tune in. It's the Willie Moe Jr. Show. Bloody!
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0: Hey family, it's Willie Moe Jr. here, and I got a special love for Little Rock. God has done a special work in my life. Many of you all remember me for being the guy that they call Pretty Willie. If I can be honest, the pretty gone, but I'm holding on to handsome pretty good. But let me tell you something. 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
4: Good afternoon. I'm John Runyon. Here's your Southern Bancorp traffic. Well, looks like we got some heavy traffic along I-30 westbound, the 430 interchange in southwest Little Rock, so do be careful there. Moderate congestion along 630 westbound in downtown Little Rock, and also I-30 eastbound in north Little Rock as you get onto I-40. That's a look at your traffic. Buckle up and be safe. 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On the Arkansas Traffic Network, I'm John Runyon.
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15: 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The Earth's wild animals can't speak up when they need help, but we can. 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
0: Come on, bring them people to the Get Up Church. We love it.
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Let me prophesy. You

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Ooh, them sopranos struggling.

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We can know who we are because we know whose we are, and we don't have to work for your approval. You've called us by name.

0: Hey family, it's Willie Mo Jr. here, and I got a special love for Little Rock. God has done a special work in my life. Many of you all remember me for being the guy that they call Pretty Willie. If I can be honest, the pretty gone, but I'm holding on to handsome pretty good. But let me tell you something, God can work a new thing in your life, and he can change the chapters of your life. And that's why I'm so grateful that I get an opportunity to be on radio in my second home, Little Rock, Arkansas. Follow me at Willie Moore Jr. Live on Instagram and Facebook, and make sure that you keep it locked right here on 102.5 Praise FM. Flat out.
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1: 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Y'all know how we do. We'll be faith walking.
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